0: I'd like to salute TJWW.
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Yeah, there we go. Riley Green is going to be rolling through again Saturday, April the 10th at Sastel Center. 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We'll start giving away those tickets tomorrow right here on CJWW. Let's get you Riley Green right now. This is his latest single, Think As You Drunk, on Saskatchewan's most listened to radio station, CJWW. This is going to be a good one coming up in April.

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1: 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Tiny homes unveiled as part of affordable housing in the north. September 28 is World Rabies Day. Mad Canada puts up memorial sign north of Warman. 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

0: Country 600 CJWW making its debut on the station right there, right now. That is Luke Combs, Rethink Some Things. Love to know your thoughts on the new Luke Combs track. You can call me or text me, 306-938-0600, or, you know, leave your comment under our Facebook fan page. We got a new Music Monday post up there. Always love to know your feedback on the new songs. More to come. I have Thelma and James. They were CCMA award winners last weekend in Saskatoon. They had a ton of nominations. They performed during the show, and yeah, they took home some hardware. And they have their brand new single ready to make its CJWW debut on the other side of 4 o'clock.
1: 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Information on how to review draft maps for year one of the plan can be found by clicking on the links in the What's New section of the Sagao.ca website. 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A schedule of the community open houses where the plans can also be viewed is included in the information too. Information about the long-term forest management plan for this forest area and annual reports on whether expected outcomes are being achieved are available on the Sagao website too under Forest Management Plan. 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

Country 600 CJWW, the Homestretch Drive, Kenny Chesney, and Carry On. Well, let's continue and carry on with New Music Monday. We got you the brand new song from Luke Combs last hour called Rethink Some Things. This is Thelma and James, who had five CCMA nominations during Country Music Week in Saskatoon. They walked away with a couple of awards, one for Video of the Year for Parking Lot Prayers, and the other for Alternative Country Album of the Year. Their new single at Country Radio is called Alternate Ending. This is the one they performed live at the CCMA Awards show, and it's new to CJWW, Saskatoon.